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1: One ticket, please. 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Hey, what's going on, man? Yeah, she's at home.

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2: Informer. You know, say that I miss no me, I go blame. I keep on bum bam. Take the man that say that I miss no me, stamp somewhere down the lane.

0: 70er, 80er, 90er.
1: Bayerns Musiksender.
2: Can't touch this. Can't touch this. Can't touch this.